0: This is such a crazy feeling though. I don't want to get too attached, but I feel like I already am. 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Right?
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I just spent a half a meal on a chandelier. 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Thinking that I'm sleeping on the four-letter word, but

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1: 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She brings me in a piece. I take her out to fancy restaurants. She takes the sadness out of me.

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No Donald Glover. 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

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She got solar power. 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
1: 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I need a love bottle.